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1: 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Please give it up for Chicago.

0: Hey, what's up, guys? I hope that you enjoyed our full band rock cover of Heaven. I want to thank my incredible Patreon supporters that make these big collaborations possible. 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All the links for those are in the description down below, and click the playlist to the right to watch more videos.
1: Assalamualaikum warahmatullahi wabarakatuh. 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